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The simplest sound, four letters. Whatever it was, I'm over it now. With every day.

all I own and move to a communist country. If you came with me, of course. And I'd file my nails so they don't hurt you. And lose those pounds. Learn about football.